0: These songs make the sound of heartbreak so loud, it can wake up the neighbors.
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Cause I told you once, you son of a gun, I'm the best there's ever been. He played, found a mountain, run, boys, run. Devil's in the house of the rising sun.

0: Waylon Jennings and Amanda. Hey, it's Rob. Hope you're enjoying the weekend. The last weekend in the month of June. Right now, it's Johnny Cash.
1: Well, I woke up Sunday morning with no way to hold my head. That didn't hurt. And the beer I had for breakfast wasn't bad, so I had one more for dessert.

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I'd smoke my mind the night before with cigarettes and songs I'd been picking.

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1: 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Hey.

Charlie Pride, is anybody going to San Antone? Hi, I'm Rob. Thanks for joining me on a Saturday night as we roll on with Ed Bruce and my first taste of Texas.

0: John Conley. Do you know that Johnny Lee spent a decade performing at Mickey Gilley's famous Texas Club before skyrocketing to stardom in the 80s? Here's Johnny Lee and the Yellow Rose.
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0: That's Gene Watson. You know, Toby Keith was an American country music icon, singer, a great songwriter who had so many hits, including this one. Here's Toby Keith and Should Have Been a Cowboy.
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Love that from Waylon Jennings, just to satisfy you. Good morning, I'm Rob. Welcome to a sunny morning, June the 28th, 2026, with Garth Brooks.

I think that's inversely proportional to the amount of alcohol we've had throughout the night. Mickey Gilly, Don't the Girls All Get Prettier? Closing time. It's Rob on a Sunday morning with Crystal Gale.

The Judds, Why Not Me. Good morning, I'm Rob. Last night, Alan Jackson had his last concert ever, and it was streamed online from the Country Music Hall of Fame. Here's Alan Jackson chasing that neon rainbow.

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He may need more, but do we need more? There is something a guy can do that we do love, and I'll share it with you shortly.

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And if you'd care to take a dare, I'll make a bet with you. 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

for peace and rain. Peace and rain is just a way to save prosperity, and buffalo chip is all it means to me. I told him I was a poet, I was looking for the truth. I do not care for horses, whiskey, women, or the loot.